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0: 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As you know, we're the home of your favorite radio and online magazine. So today I'm here with Carson. He's going to introduce himself to us and tell us a little bit about how he got into the music business and what he's currently working on. So Carson, why don't you go ahead and tell us a little bit about that.
1: Thanks, Zane. Thank you all for having me. My name's Carson Beyer. I'm from a little town in Kentucky called Paducah. And I've been in Nashville almost 9 years now, working on recording and releasing a lot of music. And I just started singing as a kid for fun. Never played instruments, never wrote music or anything until I was about 20, later in college. And I was playing football, I was going to school, and singing was just a fun hobby that I just did just because. And some people stepped into my life and told me that I should start taking it more seriously and try and pursue it as a career. So that's why I'm here. That's what I'm doing.
0: Great. Have you been on tour a number of times? Or?
1: I haven't been on an official tour, but I've played shows all over the country, you know, with friends throughout the year. So
0: great. Mm-hmm. What songs have you recorded?
1: A bunch. I've probably
0: some of your
1: put
0: favorites?
1: Out, my first song I put out was in 2018. Was a song called Bones that I wrote about my granddad. Who passed away before I was born, and my middle name is his first name, so I was named after him, and we're both left-handed, so there's kind of some things going on there. So I wrote a song about it and put it out, and the internet loved it, and that just kind of fueled the fire to keep going.
0: We need all the prep we can get for lefties.
1: That's right.
0: I'm lefty too.
1: Nice.
0: So what kind of projects are you working on today?
1: Right now, I'm working on finishing up a project that I started probably a year ago. I was recording here in Nashville, and I just felt like I needed to get out of town for a little bit, so I did some acoustic recordings in LA, and then I started recording in Muscle Shoals, Alabama, and with my friend and producer, Saul Littlefield, and we did some songs there. And now we're recording more in Nashville with some guys and trying to bundle it all up for an EP or an album or finished product.
0: What type of things inspire you into the music that you do? What keeps you going and what do you like to sing about?
1: Well, lately I've been singing about love and heartbreak because I went through a phase of when I first moved to town, I thought I knew everything about life and I was writing all these life songs. And a couple of mentors came up to me and they said, man, you need to write a song about a girl. So I think I overcorrected. Now all I write is songs about girls. So I'm like trying to balance it out. But yeah, I just write about life and things I've gone through like anyone else or things I'm currently going through. Just putting them in the song and knowing that there's listeners out there that relate to all of them.
0: Okay. Well, speaking of girls, is there a special girl in your life or are you are still on the hunt?
1: Well, I wouldn't say I'm on the hunt. Right now, I'm just career focused and trying to finish this up as emotionally attached as I am to the music and the product. You know, that's where I'm at.
0: Okay, great. Do you have any new music coming out here soon?
1: Mm-hmm. April 10th, Friday, we're releasing, 3 weeks from today, I think, we're releasing two songs. A song called Match Made and a song called The Flame, and they kind of go together. There's kind of about a love that doesn't make sense, but you keep going back to it anyways.
0: And most loves like that doesn't make sense.
1: We've all been there. So.
0: Okay, so why don't you take a moment and tell us a little bit about maybe how to get a hold of you, how to follow you, and anything else you might want people in the European market to know about you.
1: Yeah, anywhere online, that's the beautiful thing about social media and online is we can talk and stay in touch overseas, and I'm on Facebook, Instagram, TikTok, YouTube. Those are the main places. I have a website, CarsonBeyer.com. Obviously, you can listen to my music anywhere on Spotify, Apple, Amazon, and the likes.
0: Okay. All right. We appreciate that. Good to meet you.
1: Thanks, Dan.
0: Nice
1: appreciate
0: talking with you today.
1: Heck yeah. Thank you.
2: Ja, Carsten Beyer, cooler Typ, hat gut was zu erzählen gehabt und die Songs, die wir rausgesucht haben, sind tatsächlich alle von diesem Jahr schon und davor war er ganz wenig zu finden, aber dieses Jahr hat er schon ganz gut zugelegt. God's Up to Something heißt der Titel von ihm, den ich jetzt nochmal mit in der Playlist stehen habe.

thousand wonders, a thousand places, but none as wonderful as you. I've seen the Atlantic's rolling motion, the Pacific's peaceful blue, majestic Mount McKinley, the Grand Canyon's awesome

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I've watched the early morning sunshine make diamonds out of drops of dew.

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This is Michael Ballew. I'm doing some picking on my back porch here in Texas. Just a minute. But I think I'll go inside and listen to my old friend Herman Lammers Meyer's Town and Country Show.

Jamie Johnson, Vince Gill with Leon Russell, A Way to Survive. Well, this is Herman the German, the international show, and I'm happy that you're there. How about some David Unko with Guy Clark and Take It Easy, Rider?

Wheels rolling when I climbed up in that Kenworth. Me, oh my, that semi was the apple of my eye. Horses, trucks, and motorcycles sure makes life worth living. Hope I never see the day I kiss

a lesson to be learned. And this was David Alan Coe and Guy Clark and the Take It Easy Rider song. So here's Jewel and A Boy Needs a Bike.

the new partner was Linda Ronstadt and Carl Jackson. I have a song for my friends in New Zealand, and this is a real great song, My Life in Song, Herman the German, for my friends in New Zealand. After that, Ronnie Reno, 1 year, 2 months, and 11 days.

1 year, 2 months, 11 days. Ronnie Reno, I have a song for Jürgen Splittmann in Hude. So thank you very much for writing me. And I have Jamie Johnson for you again. And well, with Willie Nelson and Leon Russell and Vince Gill. And this is some kind of bluesy, and you wanted it like that.

0: two old cats like us.
1: Hey, Jack, yeah. What do you think about my rocking chair?
0: I don't know about your old rocking chair.

the chip off the old block, Eddie Arnold. Here's a song for JK in Austin, Texas, and this is Herman the German, Hammer Lammersmeyer, and Norma Jean, and Your Angel Steps Out of Heaven Each Night. We recorded this in San Antonio, Texas, and this is for all of them, Texas Honky Tonkers.

Your Angel Steps Out of Heaven Each Night. Das war Norma Jean and Herman the German, Hermann Lammersmeyer, and we recorded this for the CD What Comes Next. And I played this song for Helga too. So here's the Stonehill Brothers, The Indiana Girl. I'll play this one for Frank.

Hard Luck. Yeah, this was Tanya Tucker. So I'm going to say auf Wiedersehen. This was it for today. It was a wonderful show and I had a lot of fun. And let's play some Willie Nelson and say goodbye. Thank you very much. Tschüss.

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The first hour of today's country show will be dedicated to dance mixes from the country scene. And the first mix I have is Arista Dance Mix Medley with the Arista record artists back in the 90s. Then we will have Confederate Railroad, Elvis Nandy, DJ Mark Chanel, Twain, Don't Be Stupid, You Know I Love You, and many, many more.

We'll go on with some other tracks, rhythm tracks. Trace Atkins, Big Time. Then we'll have the Judds, Cry Myself to Sleep. And Travis Tritt, Put Some Drive in Your Country.

After that session of more than 1 hour of rocking country songs, we are going to slow it down a little bit. This was Gary Allen, Every Storm Runs Out of Rain, and he is followed by Brett Eldredge, Wannabe.

I knew I'd see her around. I'd be at some party, she'd show up and I'd be walking out. Or across some parking lot, hiding behind her sister. I'd look up, she'd be at the red light beside me in that white Maxima with the sticker on the back. I'd act

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I see them everywhere together. 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She's so far gone, but she didn't go far. She was over me.

Yeah, that was Uncle Cracker, Letter to My Daughters. And this now is a real great oldie by Waylon Jennings, Amanda. And after that we'll have Hillbilly Love by Scott Holstein.

Great thanks to one of my best sources in country music. She gave me the possibility to download that Scott Holstein, Hillbilly Love, great song from 2020. Well, this one is much older. Ronnie Milsap, I wouldn't have missed it for the world.

Rhonda Vincent, together with Vern Gosdin, A Picture of Me Without You, from 1998. Here is the original from 1991 by Laurie Morgan.

0: of that old Cadillac with Waylon and Winnie and a bottle of Jack. David Lee Murphy.
1: What are we? Are we just hitting Broadway or?
0: Cole Swindle, well, he thinks he has to shut it down.
1: Woo!

Young Blood by Hunter Hayes comes from 2022. This song comes from many, many years ago. Patti Loveless, You Don't Even Know Who I Am. And then we'll have Sawyer Brown, The Thing Called Wanting and Having It.

A great classic oldie from Exile, Kiss You All Over. Song comes from 1991. That was definitely the last song for today. We had a show with over 61 minutes of rocking, dancing songs. And then I slowed it down a little bit, playing old and new stuff, a mixture of slow songs, rhythmic songs, and I ended with three old songs by Patti Loveless, Sawyer Brown, and of course, Kiss. I'll be back in a week's time. Until then, be good, behave yourself, and stay healthy.

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I'd look up, she'd be at the red light beside me in that white Maxima with the sticker on the back. I'd act

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I see them everywhere together. It's hitting a little too close to home. She's so far gone, but she didn't go far. 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